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1: This is a love that withstands time, space, and matter forever. Forever's a mighty long time. Here we are decades later. The sentiment is still the same. 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

0: 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Today's smooth R&B, the afterword, never with T-Lamp. You heard about it, right? Yeah, we got it going on again this year. The Great Louisiana Fair will take place at Louisiana Downs in Bossier City from May 29th to June 14th, featuring rides, shows, games, food for all ages. I brought my family out there last year. I had a ball. 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
14: Have you ever noticed that you mostly breathe through one nostril at a time? even when you're not sick, even when your allergies aren't bothering you. The body actually switches the dominant nostril as frequently as every 2 hours while we're awake. That's according to Adam Taylor, an anatomy professor at Lancaster University in the UK. This alternating cycle is automatic. It's regulated subconsciously by the hypothalamus in the brain, he said. Your body does this to give each nostril a chance to rest and repair, so they don't get too dried out, which could make it easier for pathogens and inflammation to cause damage. Now, Taylor also said, studies suggest the left nostril may be more dominant, and when the right nostril is dominant, the body

0: Hi, I'm Nancy Landry. 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In 2026, closed party primaries will change how some of those elections happen, so you'll want to know what to do. Keeping your registration current ensures you'll get the right party-based ballot. 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

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That is T-Lamp, exclusive listener's pick for the night. 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

0: 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In today's smooth R&B, the after what never with T Lamp. The lamp is on. Get motivated Monday night. I love this beat in the background. I just envisioned the New York Knicks running that fast break with Brunson. Loving it, scoring, hitting the three, or dishing it off. You got the team like that. I'm feeling real good about my New York Knicks, for real. Yo, Lamp is on tonight, still to come this hour. T-Lamp's 1980s classic is on the way. We're going to flip it all the way back to the 1980s. I was a teenager growing up in New York, and I loved all the music that played on the radio. I'm going to pick a song coming up right after this. Hang out with me. Magic 102.9.
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9: Making sure your kids get enough sleep. It's one of the most important things you can do for them as a parent, and yet it's often overlooked. Not only does sleep in the early years set the stage for mental and physical health, it also creates the foundation for how one sleeps later in life. That's according to the National Sleep Foundation. Now, that organization recommends 14 to 17 hours a night for newborns, 12 to 15 for infants, 11 to 14 for toddlers, 10 to 13 for preschoolers, and 9 to 11 for school-aged children. When it's age appropriate, start by talking to your kids about why sleep is important. It helps their body grow, helps their brains learn, helps their mood stay steady. Don't underestimate the importance of a routine. You can even narrate what you're doing step by step to help them along the way. I'm Dr. Sanjay Gupta, helping you live a better life.
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0: 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Kevin Ross right there, Spin. Before that, we had T-Lamp's 1980s classic. T-Lamp's 1980s classic was sponsored by Lamp-T Communications. 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Now, let's get into T-Lamp's 1980 classic. Was by Slick Rick. Children's Story, a classic. That song was released in the year of 1989. The very last year of the 80s decade. But that's considered the golden era of hip-hop music. The golden era was between the years of 86 to 89. There was nothing but good rap music out around that time. Party friendly, good time, nothing sound alike. Everybody was unique and different. You had acts like Slick Rick, you had Dougie Fresh, you had Rob Bass, who we just lost, you had Big Daddy Kane, you had Biz Markie, you had the Beastie Boys, you had Run DMC. This was truly the golden era of rap music, and I was there to live it all. You were too. Yo, Lamp is on tonight. Get ready for the closeout coming up next on a Monday night, right here on Magic 102.9.
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8: How often do you stop to wonder whether you should share something that's revealing, maybe even embarrassing, with a partner, a friend, or even your boss? In her new book called Revealing, The Underrated Power of Oversharing, behavioral scientist Leslie John says doing just that can help you deepen relationships that are vital to your life. We need people to trust us in order to get things like love, friendship, and career success. That's what she told us. When you make yourself vulnerable by revealing something sensitive, it does make other people trust you. In turn, when you ask someone to reveal something about themselves, showing that interest will generally lead someone to like you more. Why? Because people like to be asked about themselves, she says. It also signals that they are discriminating and choosy, but in a good way. I'm Dr. Sanjay Gupta, helping you live a better life.
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0: 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And today, Smooth R&B, hanging out with T-Lamp. 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It's really nice. Yeah. Lionel Richie, Earth, Wind, and Fire, Fly Away. I love it. 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
10: Breast cancer is the most common cancer among women in the world. And according to a new study out of the University of Washington School of Medicine, an estimated 3.5 million cases a year are expected by 2050. Now, the good news is we've gotten so much better at screening, earlier detection, and cutting-edge treatments in many countries, including here in the United States. But even here in America, black women have a death rate from breast cancer that is 40% higher than white women, a disparity that exists despite our world-class treatment infrastructure. So what can you do to lower your risk? Eat less red meat? Try your best to manage your blood sugar and your weight? Exercise is really important. Cut back on drinking, quit smoking. And remember this, you should start getting mammograms. At what age? 40. That's when you should start. I'm Dr. Sanjay Gupta, helping you live a better life.
11: 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He's got socks. 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

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And baby, if you don't understand, the Sweat Hotel is here for you to do whatever you please. That means you should apologize. That means you should confess. And that means you definitely should get with the maintenance man. So call me at 866-92-SWEAT. 866-927-9328. You just checked into the Sweat Hotel.

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2: Hi, this is Keith. 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
3: 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How are you, Keith?
2: 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Where are you calling from, baby?
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2: Maybe a couple of hours, okay, Katrina? A
3: couple of hours. 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
2: All right, baby. All right, bye-bye.
3: Bye-bye.
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3: Hello, who am I speaking to?
4: This is Rena.
3: Hey, Rena, how you doing, baby? What can I do for you tonight?
4: I want to apologize to my boyfriend.
3: What did you do to your boyfriend, baby? What did you do to your man? I want to hear this. What did you do?
4: He was taking me for granted, Keith. Told him, yes. So he was texting me and calling me, and I did not answer my phone.
3: Well, how was he taking you for granted?
4: Because every time that he needs me to do something or
3: you do it.
4: Me to go somewhere with him, I go. But then when I need to do something, it's like if the boys call or if they want to do something, he puts me on the back burner.
3: Well, he puts you on hold, huh?
4: Yes.
3: So what did you do?
4: I ignored him for a couple of days.
3: How did you ignore him?
4: I didn't call him, and I didn't text him back when he was texting me or calling me.
3: And you didn't give him any good loving?
4: No, I did not. Definitely did not.
3: Okay, so you starved him.
4: Yes.
3: So you starving your man. All right, babe. Thank you for checking in, girl. Love you, all right?
4: Oh, love you, too. I love your music. Now, you sing what a man's supposed to say to a woman.
3: Thank you so much, baby. I appreciate that.
4: You're welcome.
3: Okay, have a good one. Bye-bye.
4: I will. Bye-bye.
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3: Hey, this is Keith. Who am I speaking to?
4: Is this the confession hour?
3: Yes, it is.
4: Hi, Keith. Has anyone told you they love you today?
3: Okay,
4: well,
3: no,
4: know
3: no.
4: That God loves you and I do too, unconditionally.
3: Thank you so much, baby. Where are you calling from?
4: I'm calling from Statesboro, Georgia.
3: Okay.
4: And my name is Tanya.
3: Okay, Tanya.
4: And my confession is that I am so truly and deeply in love with my friend, but he doesn't believe me. So what do
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4: I do?
3: Okay, you got to keep trying to convince him.
4: Yeah, I know. It'll work out. I'm hoping he'll marry me.
3: If that's what you truly want?
4: Yes.
3: I hope he does it too.
4: Thank you.
3: Take care.
4: Good
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13: A Better Life with Dr. Sanjay Gupta.
14: How often do you stop to wonder whether you should share something that's revealing? Maybe even embarrassing, with a partner, a friend, or even your boss. In her new book called Revealing, The Underrated Power of Oversharing, behavioral scientist Leslie John says doing just that can help you deepen relationships that are vital to your life. We need people to trust us in order to get things like love, friendship, and career success. That's what she told us. When you make yourself vulnerable by revealing something sensitive, it does make other people trust you. In turn, when you ask someone to reveal something about themselves, showing that interest will generally lead someone to like you more. Why? Because people like to be asked about themselves, she says. It also signals that they are discriminating and choosy, but in a good way. I'm Dr. Sanjay Gupta, helping you live a better life.
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2: Hey, this is Keith. Who am I speaking to?
3: Hi, my name is Talia Daniel.
2: Hey, how you doing? What's going on, baby? What can I do for you?
3: I'm doing fine. I moved to New York. Mm-hmm. I'm in a long-distance relationship. Basically, okay. I've been with my boyfriend for 7 years, and we've been having problems.
2: Mm-hmm.
3: I wanted to know what advice you would give me, because I'm really trying, you know? It's been like 7 years that we've been together, but I moved to New York to make a better life for myself. And to actually further my career and so forth.
2: Well, they say long distance relationships do not work. I mean, it has never worked for me, you know. So when you're in a relationship, 9 times out of 10, it's better to be with that person. So if you see that it's not working, it's because of the distance. So I would think either he has to come to New York and be with you, or you have to go be with him. But that all depends on how strong your relationship is and how much you really want it.
3: That's true. You're absolutely right.
2: That's the only thing I can really say in terms of that. I mean, you might love him, and, you know, if you really love that man, you know, I think, you know, you need to find a way to be in one place together. But if that can't happen, the only thing that's going to happen is the relationship is going to get further and further away. Or you're going to grow further and further apart, I should say.
3: Yeah, you're actually right, and I will take what you say into consideration. But it's really hard for me to let go, knowing that I'm here trying to make a foundation for the two of us.
2: Right, I understand. I mean, you know, sometimes, you know, being in love is the hardest thing in the world to do. You know, it feels good when it's right, and it feels wrong when it's wrong, it's wrong.
3: That's just, you're absolutely right.
2: It is what it is. You can't do it. There's nothing you can do about it.
3: That's true. Thanks for the advice, and I'm going to take what you say into consideration.
2: All right, baby girl. Take care of yourself.
3: Nice talking to you. Bye-bye.
2: Right, bye-bye.
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10: Have you ever noticed that you mostly breathe through one nostril at a time? Even when you're not sick, even when your allergies aren't bothering you. The body actually switches the dominant nostril as frequently as every 2 hours while we're awake. That's according to Adam Taylor, an anatomy professor at Lancaster University in the UK. This alternating cycle is automatic. It's regulated subconsciously by the hypothalamus in the brain, he said. Your body does this to give each nostril a chance to rest and repair so they don't get too dried out, which could make it easier for pathogens and inflammation to cause damage. Now, Taylor also said studies suggest the left nostril may be more dominant, and when the right nostril is dominant, the body is in a more alert or even stressed state. Who knew? Pretty fascinating stuff. I'm Dr. Sanjay Gupta, helping you live a better life.
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10: How often do you stop to wonder whether you should share something that's revealing? Maybe even embarrassing, with a partner, a friend, or even your boss. In her new book called Revealing, The Underrated Power of Oversharing, behavioral scientist Leslie John says doing just that can help you deepen relationships that are vital to your life. We need people to trust us in order to get things like love, friendship, and career success. That's what she told us. When you make yourself vulnerable by revealing something sensitive, it does make other people trust you. In turn, when you ask someone to reveal something about themselves, showing that interest will generally lead someone to like you more. Why? Because people like to be asked about themselves, she says. It also signals that they are discriminating and choosy, but in a good way. I'm Dr. Sanjay Gupta, helping you live a better life.
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2: You're inside the Sweat Hotel. Who am I speaking to?
3: Hi, Keith. How you doing?
2: What's up, boo? What's going on with you?
3: What's going on with you? I'm fine.
2: Well, I know you are, baby. Let me stop. How you doing, Jackie? What's going on, baby?
3: Just fine. How was your day?
2: My day was great. It was great. It was enjoyable. It was pleasurable. No drama at all. So it was a good day.
3: Oh, that's good, then. That's good.
2: It's always good when there's no drama going on in your life. You know how that
3: always.
2: Is, right?
3: You know I be thinking about you even though you never called me. Don't be putting me all on the air either.
2: Oh, baby, I got to do what I got to do. It's just
3: a, well, you got to do what you got to do. I need to talk to you about some personal things.
2: Personal things?
3: Yeah.
2: You know what? I love to share anything personal with my listeners. So why don't
3: see, when I talk, you can't do that. Certain things I want to say, but I be scared to say it because I trust you in all ways. But, you know, when I say personal, that means I want to talk to you and no one
2: personally.
3: Else.
2: Okay, is that a confession?
3: Yeah, that can be a confession.
2: All right, Jackie, let me see what I can do for you off the air. All right, baby.
3: Okay, dude.
2: All right, baby girl. Thank you so much for checking in. I appreciate that.
3: Okay.
2: Bye-bye.
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11: A colleague of mine was telling me the other day about how their Instagram feed is filled with videos, most of them kind of funny, about how grandparents and friends tend to bulldoze new parents out of the way to get to see their baby. As a dad of three daughters, I know how life really does become all about them the moment those kids are born. But I also know parents are still people, too, who need their own attention beyond being mom or dad. And moms, in particular in those early years, can feel especially invisible in the eyes of other people. So what can you do to stop contributing to what is known as maternal invisibility? Women we spoke to said these two things were the most helpful. When people stopped to ask how they could best support them, number one, or when they took the initiative to handle certain tasks that obviously needed to be done. I'm Dr. Sanjay Gupta, helping you live a better life.
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still help pay for the wigs. 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

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And Laugh Your Butt Off with me, D.L. 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

0: 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We out, we out.
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0: 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More of the new Donnie McClurkin show to go right after this.
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0: every one of you. 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Don't change the channel. This is a great station with great programming just for you. But as I've got to leave, I want to thank you for listening, and I love you all. And by the grace of God, we'll be back on tomorrow. 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
1: Here's another Mad Minute prank call. 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On Didi in the Morning.
2: So, Joyce, you hit us up. You said you were going to make who? Your husband, man?
3: Yes, my husband, Daryl. I'm going to tell him that about our daughter's school. She's not listening, and the teacher is not happy, and she's yelling at me.
2: Okay, all right, here we go. Let's call your husband, Daryl.
4: Hello.
3: Hey.
4: Yeah.
3: So I'm up here at the school, and the teacher's going crazy. She's telling me that I don't know how to parent Chastity, and that we don't know what we're doing.
5: Yeah, I don't know what to do. Yeah, I don't know.
3: Do you want to talk to her?
5: Yeah.
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2: You don't cuss at me. You don't know who you're talking to.
4: I don't give a who I'm talking to. You don't tell somebody that pays your ass that we're bad parents. Okay. You're out of

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8: 20 years ago, the average attention span was about 2.5 minutes. Today, it's just 47 seconds. Pretty disconcerting. That's according to new research out of UC Irvine. But really, this isn't our fault, at least not entirely. We can blame technology and the world around us. Attention, it turns out, is not an unlimited resource. You only have so much of it to give. Start paying more attention to what times of the day you seem to be at your mental peak. Try to knock out the more complicated stuff during that time. It's also important to take breaks every so often so you can more easily lock in when you're trying to concentrate. One expert said, even trying to visualize where you want to end your day with everything all wrapped up or with tons left to do, that can act as a real motivator. I'm Dr. Sanjay Gupta, helping you live a better life.
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y'all. 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
1: Good morning, it's Dee Dee in the morning. Let's get right to the hot topics, because anybody hear what's going on with Russell Wilson in Sierra? Ooh. Bad news.
2: Uh-oh.
1: This is some bad news. We got to tell you about it right now. Here we go.
3: If you're talking about it, Dee Dee's talking about it. Hot Topics on Dee Dee in the Morning.
1: So last night, you know, I was upset because the Knicks lost. Some people say it was because Donald Trump was there.
4: Yes. Donald Trump was at the game, man. He made an appearance at game 3 in New York, and a lot of fans.

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1: Hey, good morning. It's Dee Dee in the morning looking for Trey right now to find out what's trending.
2: Hey, so I think it's official at this point, man. Michael has surpassed $900 million at the global box office. Very fast,
3: whoa,
2: too.
3: Yeah, that's what's up.
2: Very fast, too, might I add. They say the last totals was $898 million globally as of June 2026. So that $900 million milestone, they will hit that. That is Lion Gate. That is their highest grossing film.
1: Wow. That's nice.
3: Has Mike been out a full month yet?
2: I think so.
1: It's been over a month. All right. Well, listen, congrats to them. Right now, though, I can say congratulations to you. Play our $1,000 mini game right now at 833. Talk to Dee Dee.
3: That's 833-825-5233.
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0: 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She walking up in the studio looking all super duper fly. That was song number two, Missy Elliott, for our triple play for the one and only designer Tasha. Hey.
1: Hey.
0: Hey, baby. What's the name of your new show? Or we call it episodes. We call it movies the way you do it. Wow. What's the name?
1: Episode 7 is called Humanoid.
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1: Artish 2026.
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0: 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Hey, I know you need the national keyword, so let me go ahead and give it to you. 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Speaking of stuck, designer Tasha.
1: Yes.
0: Girl, you are stuck with me today. I just want you to know.
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1: 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Tell me, when
2: is it? You get it. It's June the 13th. It's this weekend, y'all. It's this Saturday at 6 p.m. at Riverview Hall at Artist, y'all.
1: I am so excited.
2: It's going to be so... 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
1: Okay.
2: This thing gonna be crazy.
1: All right. You just did Lovely Day Part 2 and now yes. You're bringing it back.
2: Again, back to back.
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0: 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Today's smooth R&B. Oh, that's the latest, called Energy, from Kayla Brianna. Hey, in my studio today, where'd the DJ go? I know I'm
1: she
0: supposed
1: had
0: to be
1: the 10-1.
0: A so-called DJ, but I mean the real DJ. How old is she?
1: She's 12. She had to go 10-1, you guys.
0: And what's her name?
1: DJ Baby Haley.
0: All right, now, you've got a... Oh, first of all, let me introduce you to the world. I guess I don't really have to do it, but when it comes to fashion, you are from Shreveport, but yet you've traveled all over the world. So much so that you even have dual citizenship, don't you, in Africa?
1: You know what I'm saying? Yep, they ain't ready for that.
0: What?
1: They don't understand. Yeah, I do a lot of showcases.
0: Now, what is your name, my lady?
1: Oh, my name is Designer Tasha, by the way. Latasha V. Henderson.
0: And what's the name of your design house here in Shreveport?
1: It's LVH Designs, Latasha V. Henderson Designs, and it's right here in Shreveport, y'all.
0: Okay, that's crazy. So I can actually come and purchase?
1: You can come get fitted, come purchase, come wherever. You need to custom whatever.
0: Okay, all right. You were on the news this morning, so I am so blessed to have you here in the studio. So coming up on June 13th, you're doing yet a... Now, when you do a fashion show, it's always on the cover of Shreveport Times. It's always on magazines. It's everywhere. Because it's more than just beautiful models walking in beautiful clothing. You take it to a whole nother level.
1: Yes.
0: Can we talk about that today?
1: Yes, we can.
0: Okay, great.
1: I'm a storyteller, so... I write scripts and stuff like that, too. So my shows, I don't do regular runway, so.
0: Okay. All right. And this one's going to be called what?
1: It's going to be called Humanoid. It's
0: all right.
1: Episode 7, y'all.
0: Well, you got to talk to me about this one and the concept and everything on what station?
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11: Colleague of mine was telling me the other day about how their Instagram feed is filled with videos, most of them kind of funny, about how grandparents and friends tend to bulldoze new parents out of the way to get to see their baby. As a dad of three daughters, I know how life really does become all about them the moment those kids are born. But I also know parents are still people, too, who need their own attention beyond being mom or dad. And moms, in particular in those early years, can feel especially invisible in the eyes of other people. So what can you do to stop contributing to what is known as maternal invisibility? Women we spoke to said these two things were the most helpful. When people stopped to ask how they could best support them, number one, or when they took the initiative to handle certain tasks that obviously needed to be done. I'm Dr. Sanjay Gupta, helping you live a better life.
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0: 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Ooh, St. Harrison, bad. Now, you're a good girl, but you bad.
1: But I'm bad. You know what I'm saying?
0: With some needle and thread and scissors. What?
1: I love it. I love it.
0: Designer Tasha, hey, my love.
1: Hey, I'm so happy to be here.
0: Okay, now what is going on the 13th?
1: On June 13th, y'all, at Artish. 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
1: This is DJ Baby Haley, and I am Magic.
2: And somebody is taking over, I see. How old are you? Lala, do you love it, too? I do, I do. You know what else I love? I love some Lalanade.
3: Yes!
2: Y'all ever heard of Lalanade?
3: Girl, don't get me excited.
2: I love it. Okay, so in the studio with me, I have designer Tasha. I also have
1: DJ Baby Haley.
2: And baby, I am so proud of you because you do your thing on the ones and twos for real. You are serious about your craft.
1: Thank you.
2: How old are you?
1: I'm 12 years old.
2: You're 12 years old. Talk about enterprising businesses, man. So also we have Lalanade. So I'm talking about Lalanade. And everybody's like, wait, did she try to say lemonade? But she's saying
3: no,
2: it wrong.
3: No, it's Lalanade.
2: I know what I'm saying. Yes. I know what I'm saying. So tell me what Lalanade's about.
3: It's a business I started for my son. He's two. That's who y'all hear in the background, giving us all the background noise. And I'm a lemonade connoisseur. I cannot cook in real life. I can cook clothes. I got cooking with Tasha and all that. But I do know how to, what lemonade's supposed to taste like. And literally God gave me how to make this lemonade.
2: It's delicious.
3: Thank you. It's no added sugar.
2: No, because I bought some. When I say something's delicious, it's because I actually tried it. So come on, don't tell me there was no sugar.
3: Yeah, it's no added sugar.
2: Snacking good stuff right there.
3: Yeah, it's no added sugar. And I wanted to do something that he can drink without it being over. It's sugar in everything.
2: Right.
3: But it's no added sugar at all. It's the natural fruits and stuff like that.
2: You bring it out.
3: Thank you. But that's where it started from to help to push him as far as his education. So every bottle sold is helping towards his education.
2: Okay. I love that. So not only is designer Tasha all about fashion, but she's all about the legacy. And when we talk about legacy, we got to talk about my girl,
1: DJ Baby Haley.
2: All right. Now tell me, what made you decide that you wanted to be a DJ?
1: When I was younger, I really just like music, and I just love how everyone else, like every other DJ, just mixes the music together and switches them. And so I just played it in front of my Natasha.
2: Well, I appreciate it because I've actually heard you do your thing, and I am highly impressed, girlfriend.
1: Thank you.
2: All right. Now, coming up, we've got a whole new show. I want to say fashion show, but that word is not enough for you.
3: Yeah.
2: I mean, you are a fashion designer. True, true, true. But you are also obviously a movie screenwriter because your episodes. Can we talk about that today?
3: Yes, we can.
2: All right. Humanoid is coming up June 13th. It's all about LVH at
3: Artish.
2: All right. 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
13: We all know how important it is to stay active as we age, especially as we get older. But I've come to realize that for as good as people are about getting their cardio in, a lot of older folks really don't seem to be doing the recommended amount of strength training or even understand why it's so important. It helps you stay functional and therefore independent for as long as possible. Certified strength and conditioning specialist Dana Santis says a great place to start is not with dumbbells or barbells, but with your body weight, which allows you to build strength while also learning how your body moves and where your limitations exist. It also reduces the risk of overwhelming your connective tissue, which adapts more slowly than muscles as we get older. Once you're comfortable, you can dial up that intensity, but do it slowly, do it carefully. I'm Dr. Sanjay Gupta, helping you live a better life.

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1: This is a love that withstands time, space, and matter forever. Forever's a mighty long time. Here we are decades later. The sentiment is still the same. Listen.

0: 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I got a text the other day. I just been acting funny. Raheem Devon has been wanting to chat with me about this song, about him bringing back You 20th anniversary. That song, I love it. That was my jam 20 years ago. It's my jam now. Love me some Raheem Devon. You know who else I love?
1: Who, girl?
0: You. I
1: love you so much. I love you too. Raheem Devon, I went all the way to Houston to go see that man.
0: Man.
1: He performed like it was day one for him. He got the energy and everything. Yeah, I went to Houston to go see him a couple years back. R&B on the line in Houston.
0: Wow.
1: Yeah.
0: Well, guess who I'm going to be looking for June 13th at Artish?
2: Who, girl?
0: You. It's going to be the best night you ever had if you are there. That's Artish.
1: That's real.
0: At the Riverfront, right? Where are you at the Riverfront?
1: At the Riverview Hall.
0: Riverview Hall.
1: Yes.
0: Okay, we know exactly where that is. And what time does Humanoid kick off?
1: Humanoid episode kicks off 6 on the dot. We're going to be on time, y'all. So make sure y'all get there before time to get a good seat. If you know how Artish is set up, it's set up in an oval shape type, but it's going to fill up fast because it's performances all day.
0: Ooh.
1: But we coming to bring the magic.
0: I love it. DJ Hallie, what's that station, baby?
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0: Magic 102.9 Classic Soul, today's smooth R&B, PJ Morton Mutual. So he does R&B, he also does gospel. I mean, that's PJ Morton. You know, that kind of reminds me of you, Tasha.
1: Mm-hmm.
0: Yes, designer Tasha of LVH. You are inspirational.
1: Oh, thank you.
0: And I cannot talk about, well, see, because there's a, we know I'm nosy, so I just kind of be, you know, I'd be peeping around trying to see what you and y'all models be doing. Y'all be closed off. Y'all be like, uh-uh. So I the little bit, the tiny bit I know about this show is already just mind-blowing. It blows my mind, and I'm not kidding. Sometimes I dream about your episode that's coming up.
1: Wow.
0: Like, it's, you know, just looking at the flyer and stuff, it's like, what's it going to be?
1: Mm-hmm.
0: What's this? DJ Hallie, you come here, girl. Talk to you, big sister. Come on. Talk to you, auntie. Can you give me a little bit of a hint of what it's going to be about this time on June 13th? Humanoid, just a little bit?
2: Just show up and find out.
0: Show up and find out. I like that.
1: She trained her well.
0: She said, if you don't get your tickets, she said, you ain't about to get me kicked off the show.
1: The show, I will give you this, though. The show is inspired by Haley.
0: Oh, okay.
1: Yeah, we had a little moment in Texas a year or two ago when we actually seen a humanoid.
0: And, wait, like a robot? Like how they had a
1: like a legit robot? Humanoid is a robot that was covered like in human skin. I'm not even exaggerating.
0: Say humanoid. You
1: like
0: mean,
1: legit. Oh, yeah, I half human, half robot type. And Haley seen it and she was like, hey, Tasha. And to see him, his eyes scanning and all that crazy stuff, I literally came home after that and wrote a play called Haley and the Humanoid.
0: Ooh.
1: Yeah, so when Drayden approached me about doing a fashion show, and he was like, yeah, Tasha, the theme is real art, is real art. And I was like, I got the perfect theme for
0: so
1: this.
0: So, wait a minute.
1: Yes.
0: Wait a minute.
1: Yes.
0: So, your fashion show.
1: Yes.
0: LVH models.
1: Mm-hmm.
0: Are going to be... Is that what you're telling me?
1: You know what I'm saying?
0: Are you saying I'm going to see some futuristic... Plays a triple play.
1: My bag on this show. I ain't going to even lie.
0: Oh.
1: I'm in my bag on this show. And I'm going to tell y'all another secret that y'all don't know that a lot of people... I'm going to say this secret.
0: Okay.
1: Nina is one of the producers on my show.
0: Oh.
1: Yeah.
0: Whoa.
1: Nina Montgomery.
0: Whoa.
1: So we ain't even... I'm going to leave it at that. You got to come and see why. But she definitely got a producer credit on this show.
0: Oh, wow.
1: Shout out to Keon too, my showrunner and my producer.
0: Ooh, Keon don't play no
1: She don't
0: games.
1: Play.
0: You know this is going to be on point.
1: It's about to be crazy. We got people coming in from I even hired media from out of state. One of my really good brothers that shoot. He come away from D.C. to shoot. So it's serious.
0: Stay with me. We're going to talk about this some more, okay?
1: All right.
0: Artish is this weekend, June 13th. Humanoid.
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9: We all know how important it is to stay active as we age, especially as we get older. But I've come to realize that for as good as people are about getting their cardio in, a lot of older folks really don't seem to be doing the recommended amount of strength training or even understand why it's so important. It helps you stay functional and therefore independent for as long as possible. Certified strength and conditioning specialist Dana Santis says a great place to start is not with dumbbells or barbells, but with your body weight, which allows you to build strength while also learning how your body moves and where your limitations exist. It also reduces the risk of overwhelming your connective tissue, which adapts more slowly than muscles as we get older. Once you're comfortable, you can dial up that intensity, but do it slowly, do it carefully. I'm Dr. Sanjay Gupta, helping you live a better life.
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0: 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She got it going on. She bad to the bone.
1: All right, I appreciate you, baby. Yeah, you my boo, but guess who's my boo too?
2: These designer Tasha, I'm here, y'all.
1: Okay, I thought it was Haley. All sweet and sexy.
2: I thought it was Haley.
1: Oh, you thought DJ Haley was my baby?
2: Yeah, because I'm sitting on my lap. To her now.
3: Hey, y'all.
1: Yeah, she is literally sitting on my lap, sharing my mic. My mic is your mic, girl.
4: Mm-hmm.
1: Yes. Oh, okay. Now, where are you going to be this on June 13th?
3: I'm going to be at the fashion show. It's at Artish, June 13th. Doors open at 6. Y'all come show up and show out.
1: All right. I love it. I love it. Girl, get off my lap. Turn. 12-year-old. See what I'm saying? See how they be doing. See how they be doing. Okay. It's crazy. This is really going down.
5: It's going down.
1: And I know it is because who else do I have in the house?
5: Hey, it's Drayton Dunn, the founder, organizer for Artist Shreveport. Year 6, we're checking in right now. It's going downtown. It's going down.
2: He said his
5: downtown.
2: Name wrong. It's the Drayton Dunn. The
5: Shout out to the team. Artists isn't anything without our creatives and visual and performing artists of the city. We simply here to build the stage and set the stage so you can see the best of what we got. Sometimes I feel like so much respect and honor goes to other cities and regions, but we have it right here in the region, in the city of Shreveport and Bossier. So Juneteenth is going down. It's actually pre-Juneteenth. We got probably like 70 creatives that are vending, and then we also got another 100 musicians, 10 culinary artists, 10 food trucks, and then we also got something new. We got the Film and TV Summit that's going down. I got some friends that worked on the hit movie Sinners and the next movie, The Children of Blood and Bone, coming in. And then Saturday at 6 p.m., I got my girl Tasha, Tasha Henderson, aka LVH Designs, the Humanoid Fashion Show at 6 p.m. I know my DJ Haley shouted out the time. That's what time the fashion show starts at 6. Yeah. But the doors open at 12 o'clock this Saturday, downtown Riverview, $20 at the door, $40 for the entire weekend. That's it, though.
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14: A Better Life with Dr. Sanjay Gupta.
15: People have started using AI for all sorts of things, but I cannot think of an area where the stakes are higher than your health. First of all, I'll tell you this. I know doctors who have cracked some seemingly impossible cases with the help of AI, so it can be a powerful tool. But AI can also hallucinate, provide bad advice, and be just as confident when it does that. If you do decide to plug any personal medical information into one of these chatbots, you should know that while the companies that created them have robust privacy protections in place, they are not bound by HIPAA, like your healthcare provider is. Whatever the advice presented to you, take it with a degree of healthy skepticism. Always get a second opinion. And remember, if you ever experience concerning symptoms, skip the AI consult and head straight to the ER. I'm Dr. Sanjay Gupta, helping you live a better life.
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17: 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Miss Montgomery really lays it down. I love that girl. She loved me too. And she loved the blues. You listen to 102.9.

What time is it? Man, I gotta hurry up and get there. Oh, I don't see no cabs nowhere. Wait, yeah, that one over there. Yeah, I see.

0: music. Magic 102.9 is your Down Home Blues Southern Soul Lunch Hour. I'm hungry, but you know what? I got me some tea cakes. Scott's Gourmet Tea Cakes, North Market. Woo! All I need now is some Lalanade.
1: You know,
0: I did that. Because the baby was up in here earlier. Mm-hmm. And so, see how I... Okay, anyway. Now all I need is for that taxi to take me to Artist.
1: Oh, yeah. Come on now.
2: Yeah.
0: What time does it all start off?
2: Yeah,
0: and,
2: Nina.
0: I mean, because I got the one, the only, the Drayden Dunn.
2: Thank you, Nina.
0: All right, so tell me.
2: Your voice is so soothing. It's so silky. It's so smooth. I've been listening to it forever and a day. We talking a few decades. You know what I'm saying? She's a triple OG in the game.
1: The voice of the city.
2: But yeah, we really appreciate you. Thanks for having us. But Artist is going down this weekend, Saturday and Sunday. We're going to kick it off noon at the Riverview Hall. And we got a crazy lineup for y'all.
0: Okay.
2: All right? So we're excited about that.
0: Will you stick around with me today?
2: Yeah.
0: I will be nice. Perhaps. and I might let the designer leave because she's talking about she got
1: I just
0: she
1: gotta finish making clothes up.
0: She got some clothes
1: fire
0: to work
1: me.
0: On.
2: Yes. She got a big show. She got a big show. She got a big show. She coming with it.
0: Okay. Well, we're gonna be right here. We're gonna talk more. It won't be too long. Here's King George on what station?
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0: Magic 102.9. I walked into a studio and saw my man, Olympian Kendrick Ferris, in the house. What?
1: Hey, we all the way in here. Look, we live with Nina Montgomery.
0: Okay, now look, you were in town because you got something special going on. Bless the God, bless the gym.
1: Come
0: Talk
1: on
0: about it.
1: Yeah, look, we're rolling. Bless the Gym Summer Camp. Look, we're going to be going 3 days a week. We're going to be at 215 Carroll Street. That says the old swim school right behind Small Sliders, which is across the street from Uri Drive. You can get with us.
0: All right, now tell me, you've got a camp that's starting when?
1: Hey, it's kicking off tomorrow, manana.
0: Okay, so how can you can register your children for this? How
1: the
0: can...
1: best way to do it, hit me up, 318-840-6766, and I got you.
0: Okay, and I'm going to put that flyer up on our social media page. I probably have it on my personal, but you I'll put it right now at Magic is KVMA. All one word, no space in between. Check it out, okay? And bless the gym.
1: Come on, bless the gym forever.
0: Thank you for blessing my mic. And now we got to do some more talk about artists. Is designer Tasha, she's still in the house. Kendra, can you pull her back in for me?
1: I got to pull her in.
0: Okay, all right, all right. Is Drayden Dunn, are you still here, baby? Because we having fun. What's up? All right, look, everything is going on in the city.
1: Yeah.
0: Shreveport is huge. We just got to talking to an Olympian.
1: The Olympian.
0: That's from Shreveport.
1: From Shreveport, Stony Hill, USA. Right,
0: breaking records.
1: Yes, come on
0: now. Yes,
1: okay, absolutely.
0: When we talk about records, we got to talk about Josh Scott.
1: Uh-oh.
2: For real, though.
0: Josh Scott acting like he ain't up in the house.
1: Yeah, what? Yeah.
3: How we doing?
0: I'm ready. I'm ready for artists. You ready?
3: I mean... my bag's already packed. I think I'm going to just stay there for the weekend.
2: Me too. Me too.
0: Man, for $20 a day, I can do a whole
1: lot
0: of damage.
1: You can do a whole lot of damage.
0: So wait, how much for the weekend? You said 40?
1: Yeah, 40 for the whole weekend. They give you 20 hours of great times, great music, and great people, and great vibes.

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She ain't doing it right. 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
1: Hey, y'all. Artist Shreveport this weekend. 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We got film, fashion, music, art, entertainment, and of course, we got something that tastes really good with the taste of soul.
0: Ooh.
2: 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I'm just happy to be amongst the greats. We will have the Humanoid Fashion Show at Artist this weekend on Saturday, but I want y'all to be there Saturday and Sunday, okay?
0: Okay. How much is it, Josh?
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0: $20.
1: That's it.
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3: $40.
0: I got that.
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1: 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It's all good.
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1: Designer Tasha.
0: Hey, baby. Okay, listen, I know you got to go, and I've been lying to you for the longest thing. I'm going to let you leave.
1: It's a good lie.
0: Don't. Okay, but really, can we talk about Artish this weekend? This is so huge.
1: This is the inaugural fashion show that Drayton gave me the opportunity to do at Artish 2020.
0: I saw the flyer, baby. I saw the flyer, so I know it's going to be fly.
1: We're about to take them out of this world. This is a movie. This is not even a regular. We all do regular fashion shows for one, but this is my seventh episode, and this is about to be crazy. Like, I can't even explain. This episode is phenomenal.
0: I do want to ask, is there, being in the audience, is there anything in particular you want us to wear? Is there a color scheme?
1: Girl,
0: or anything like that?
1: Yes. Why not? Y'all can go all black. You can go all chrome. Ooh. You can do white. You can do black, white, and gray. Just keep it in the scheme of those
0: humanoid
1: colors.
0: Theme.
1: Yes.
0: Okay. Yes. Okay. I'm ready. I'm ready. I'm
1: or
0: ready.
1: You can come with color. We'll accept it.
0: Okay. Now, how much is the entrance again?
1: It's $20. Let me tell y'all something. Yeah. Okay, if y'all don't get these tickets, I'm going to be mad at y'all. $20 for what this man has put together and his teammates put together is crazy. Appreciate you that. Pay more than that to eat.
2: Yeah.
1: You know what I mean? Wow. This whole weekend, $40, I can spend that with me and my two-year-old in one sitting of eating. You come to get your soul fed at this thing. Like, seriously, it's artists there that's been there for years. It's a Black-owned businesses, all types of things. I don't even want to talk about everything because Drayton got the list. He got it. But there's so many performers that's coming from out of town that's from here. I'm talking, it's going to bless your soul. $20, y'all, that's a slap in the face if you don't come. And I'm saying it with my full chest.
0: And that $20 covers me from what time to what time?
3: From 12 p.m. to 10 p.m. From 12 p.m. to 10 p.m. So that means you can come, you can get your soul fed, go take a nap, do what you got to do, say hey to the baby. Come on back. Drop off to the babysitter and get your grown folks on.
0: I'm just going to bring some wet wipes and fashion.
3: That's it. All day.
1: Spending the night the whole weekend.
3: Yeah, we all spending the night all weekend.
1: Me and Josh, the whole crew, we just there.
4: Why do we leave?
0: So people love networking.
3: Sure.
0: They love visual art.
3: Yeah.
0: They love. So you've got everything happening.
3: Yeah.
0: One stop.
3: One spot.
0: You even talked about film.
3: Yeah. So we got the first ever Shreveport TV and Film Summit. This is a collaborative effort with the Robinson Film Center. Shout out Wendell Riley and team.
0: Love
3: and we have about seven producers, actors, set designers, and art directors that work in the industry. You know, Hollywood South is back.
0: Absolutely.
3: So they're coming in. So you can do a simulation with green screen, rigging, lighting, and then we have panel discussions about breaking in the industry.
0: I love it.
3: Mona Bowman, too.
0: Hey, you know what I'm saying? Oh, yeah. Mona.
3: I'm
0: really tripping because you're talking about film and I'm thinking about how you fused film with fashion.
3: Yeah. Mm-hmm.
0: Tell me about this whole humanoid experience that we're going to see. That's 6 p.m. Right on the 13th. Okay.
1: So it was divine. I'm going to make it very quick. So I wrote a play called Hey Lynn and Humanoid. So then when me and Drayton got together, Drayton mentioned about the theme of it, the real art is real art. And I was like, this is the perfect time to blend this theme for my play to this fashion show. And let me say this other thing. The vendors sell out at this show. It's not one vendor that I have not vendored next to, because I've vendored before this.
0: Mm-hmm.
1: They sell out at this show. Mm-hmm. It's like people really come to support. So anyway, but the Humanoid Fashion Show is going to be awesome.
0: Yes, ma'am. Yes, ma'am.
1: Yes, and Drake, thank you for this opportunity.
3: Thank you for the opportunity.
1: This is about to be crazy. Got so, over 30 models.
3: So humble.
0: Woo,
1: this is gonna be crazy.
3: I just want to thank you, Tasha, just for the partnership. I met Tasha a long time ago, I saw her in action as a fashion designer and showrunner at Agora one time on Lake Street. And it was the impact that she had on her models and the people participating. They was literally in tears, and they was talking so highly of Tasha. And I knew what type of woman of God she was just from that moment. I knew I wanted to work with her, so I appreciate you.
1: Yeah, it has been a long time coming.
0: When you were at Agora Borealis recently, Tasha, I witnessed with my own eyes people of, you know, every color that was celebrating you and was just inspired by you and your fashion and how they applauded you and wanted to hug you when it was over.
1: I had a person tell me a dream they had, and it was a long table, if you could picture the Last Supper, and she said that it was every race, every complexion, every age, and they were sitting there eating my clothes and eating my accessories. And to me, that fed my soul, because fashion is a ministry for me. Changing outfits one life at a changing lives one outfit at a time. And I'm very serious about fashion. It's not a gimmick for me. I don't do fashion for pay. I don't do it for none of that. I do it because it's a hard thing for me. But I'm so grateful to be able to do this seventh episode, maybe my last episode for a while.
0: You better eat that runway.
1: I only gave this to Drake because that's my brother.
0: 102.9.
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13: 20 years ago, the average attention span was about 2.5 minutes. Today, it's just 47 seconds. Pretty disconcerting. That's according to new research out of UC Irvine. But really, this isn't our fault, at least not entirely. We can blame technology and the world around us. Attention, it turns out, is not an unlimited resource. You only have so much of it to give. Start paying more attention to what times of the day you seem to be at your mental peak. Try to knock out the more complicated stuff during that time. It's also important to take breaks every so often so you can more easily lock in when you're trying to concentrate. One expert said, even trying to visualize where you want to end your day with everything all wrapped up or with tons left to do. That can act as a real motivator. I'm Dr. Sanjay Gupta, helping you live a better life.

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Psychic can reach a zodiac sign, it must be a Gemini moon, cause we about to go half. Mistakenly, nobody been in a bag, but how many bodies done been in?

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0: 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Kim, One Love. That's what it's all about, huh, Jordan?
1: It's all about One Love. That's what I love most about artists. You know, it's rare that you get all the creatives under one roof at one time because they're always on the road gigging, doing a show here out of town, in and out. So artists is the opportunity for the creatives and the artists to support one another. And it's something that you really can't describe. It's something that you got to feel. You got to come see this Saturday, Sunday, 12 to 10.
0: People Every Day. It's a family event. This is for everybody. Only $20 gets you in. $40 for the weekend.

It's Kevin Ross. Make sure that you follow me at Kevin Ross Music on Facebook, Twitter, Instagram, YouTube, you name it, I'm on it. 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

0: 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Today's smooth R&B. No matter how you spin it, it's real artists. It's real what?
1: Art. Come on now. Stop playing. You know, it's crazy because, like, generative AI is the whole thing that people say is taking over visual art. So we wanted the theme to be the human touch is undefeated, right? So it's real artists, real art, you know, that you can see, feel, and touch. And we're talking to every medium.
0: I love it. So we had your girl designer Tasha earlier.
1: Sure.
0: She was saying how you reached out, y'all got connected, and the whole humanoid thing, it makes sense
1: it
0: to
1: makes
0: me
1: sense.
0: Now.
1: Yeah.
0: It makes sense. But you're not just doing fashion, you're also doing food?
1: Yeah, we're doing food. So we have the Taste of Soul Louisiana. Shout out to Craig Johnson, who started this idea a few years ago. He's allowed us to take it to new heights.
0: Okay.
1: And we partner with delicious, great culinary artists. We have everybody from Mosa with MS Kids, Chef Nima from Abby Singers.
0: What?
1: Yeah. And we have 9 culinary artists and chefs. They're going to have a signature dish. They're going to be doing live cooking demos. So on Saturday, we have 3 live cooking demos. On Sunday, we have 2. And at 4 o'clock, we got a VIP tasting experience where you just get 1 ticket and you get to try 9 dishes.
0: Okay.
1: And we got some stories to tell.
0: Ooh.
1: All right. Now, that is an additional ticket at $60, but where can you go anywhere in Shreveport and get your top 9 culinary artists under one roof to hear their story, to hear some good music, and to taste some delicious food? So Taste of Soul happens all weekend. The VIP tasting experience is Sunday at 4 p.m., and we got the vibes. Josh Scott here. He's going to help us set the vibes.
0: Oh, I'm so – okay. So you've talked about – we talked about food.
1: We talked about fashion. Fashion.
0: Film. So some more fun with film. We talked about film.
1: And we also got Biz Talks. Biz Talks is our panel series. We got 5 panels that be going on. Shout out to the state of Louisiana. We got some people from Baton Rouge in the capital with the Louisiana Chamber Foundation coming up to talk about doing business with Louisiana, to talk about building black wealth. And then we also got film panels in the Texas.
0: You're going to learn today. You're
1: absolutely
0: telling me. I can get edumacated.
1: Edumacated.
2: Pay that $40.
1: Situated, edumacated. Yes, and underrated. We underrated.
0: You're going to feed our soul for real.
1: Yeah, feed the soul, the mind, the heart, all of it in one place.
0: Okay, now you know what feeds the savage beast. That's music.
1: Come
0: Josh,
1: on. Josh.
0: Tell me.
2: We got a fire lineup. We got a fire lineup. And so I think you just need to be there to see it. Like Drayden said, there's so many times where a lot of these artists and individuals don't get a chance to see each other. And so when artists happens, it feels like a big family.
1: And we got your favorite bands, man. Soul Grooves, Musicology, Sylvia Sunbird, Words of a Latte, Gumbo Deluxe, you know, DJ Murt, Front Cover, Vinny Kush from Nacogdoches, High Boy Yoshi, Phil Wade from Dallas.
2: Yeah.
1: You know, we got a lot of, our lineup is really crazy. We got 2 stages this year to keep you going. So
2: we got an independent artist showcase.
0: It is a feast of everything.
1: Oh, yeah, then we got the independent artist showcase. We got independent artists that are locally that do original music. 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
1: Shout out to Knowledge 3-1 at Ari DeVive. 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They're going to be doing original music out in the artist showcase.
0: I know I said this is our last break because D.L. Hughley's getting ready to come on.
1: Okay.
0: I'm going to see if I can squeeze this one last little bit in.
1: Okay.
0: Because I want to know, how did you get this vision? That's what I want to know.
1: Okay.
0: Will you tell me?
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4: A Better Life with Dr. Sanjay Gupta.
5: Making sure your kids get enough sleep. It's one of the most important things you can do for them as a parent, and yet it's often overlooked. Not only does sleep in the early years set the stage for mental and physical health, it also creates the foundation for how one sleeps later in life. That's according to the National Sleep Foundation. Now, that organization recommends 14 to 17 hours a night for newborns, 12 to 15 for infants, 11 to 14 for toddlers, 10 to 13 for preschoolers, and 9 to 11 for school-aged children. When it's age appropriate, start by talking to your kids about why sleep is important. It helps their body grow, helps their brains learn, helps their mood stay steady. Don't underestimate the importance of a routine. You can even narrate what you're doing step by step to help them along the way. I'm Dr. Sanjay Gupta, helping you live a better life.
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2: And you are Magic Dre and Dunn.
3: Hey, hey, hey, Nina Montgomery.
2: Artish, tell me, how did this come to be?
3: Oh, you know, Artish is, for one thing, a service to the community.
2: Mm-hmm.
3: Back in 2015, I had an idea for a festival, and it was called FAME, and it stood for Film, Fashion, Art, Music, and Entertainment.
2: Oh.
3: So I made this proposal. I took it to some stakeholders and some elected officials, made the pitch, and just they had the resources for it. I found myself about 5 years later, you know, starting a business, and I wanted to give back and just do it on my own dime. So the old bus station, the old sports strand downtown, it had just became vacant around COVID. So I rented that just for a day, and we put out just an idea called Artish, which is a playoff of Blackish. Shout out to Tracee Ellis Ross and Anthony Anderson, one of my favorite shows. And we wanted to do something for black artistry. We wanted to do something for the city, the region, because everyone's invited. And we did it, and we had 20 artists, 20 vendors, and now it's grown to over 150. So this is all for the community. It's for all mediums of art. It's for somewhere you can go to, you know, have a freedom of expression, to be filled, to be seen, to be heard. And I'm just grateful for the opportunity, really, for the artists trusting us.
2: Can't wait. The vacant sport trend all the way down to a full packed weekend.
3: Yeah.
2: Artish, it's this weekend, $20 a day. Get that $40 weekend ticket. That's what I'm saying.

0: 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This is for the entire community. It's for everyone. 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
4: 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Hughley, and I am Magic.

This is Pastor Bob Payne of St. Mary African Methodist Episcopal Church at 1603 Rex Street in Shreveport. And I am inviting you and anyone you want to bring to join us at St. Mary this Sunday morning at 11:15 a.m. Every week, we gather for prayer, praise, and the preach word in order to grow as men and women of God who are serious about doing the work of God. St. Mary is standing on our Father's business to make an impact in this community, and we invite you to be a part of the movement. 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

0: 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So the question we're asking, ladies and gentlemen, this is Bootsy.
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2: 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I don't put anything in my mouth. Yeah. Y'all do. Yeah. Clearly.
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0: 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And today's smooth R&B, gotta let them know tonight, Tuesday night, you hanging out with T-Lan. 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Fly away right now. Yeah, Lionel Richie and Earth, Wind, and Fire are bringing their greatest hits back to the stage. You can sing songs like All Night Long. Remember that song back in the day? Lionel Richie, I used to love that video. Lila Rashad was in that video. Did you know that? She was a little young girl dancing around. She was very young back then. Yo, Lamp is on. You want to qualify to win this? 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
13: People have started using AI for all sorts of things, but I cannot think of an area where the stakes are higher than your health. First of all, I'll tell you this. I know doctors who have cracked some seemingly impossible cases with the help of AI, so it can be a powerful tool. But AI can also hallucinate, provide bad advice, and be just as confident when it does that. If you do decide to plug any personal medical information into one of these chatbots, you should know that while the companies that created them have robust privacy protections in place, they are not bound by HIPAA, like your healthcare provider is. Whatever the advice presented to you, take it with a degree of healthy skepticism. Always get a second opinion. And remember, if you ever experience concerning symptoms, skip the AI consult and head straight to the ER. I'm Dr. Sanjay Gupta, helping you live a better life.
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0: 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In today's smooth R&B, the Afterwards Network with T-Lamp and Lamp is definitely on. All right, man, game three is in the books, and you know I'm not in a good mood. I'm going to try to make it. Yeah, San Antonio gets the win, 115 over New York, 111. What a game it was. A lot of distractions going on. A few very questionable calls, but I'm not going to make any excuses for that. We lost. San Antonio played a great game. Wemby was just awesome. He was unstoppable. All right, let's get it out of the way right now. The winning streak is over. That was a distraction in itself. That's over now, right? And San Antonio was too good for us to really think we're going to beat them two or even three games in a row. Let's take it one game at a time, and let's get back into the series, man. That's what it's all about. I love my New York Knicks, man. Did you see that stadium? It was so packed. But you know what? Big ups. Well, not a big ups. DJ Khaled, famous producer out of Miami. I saw you sit in front row. You weren't even watching the game. Those tickets cost over $100,000 for those front row tickets. Loyal Knicks fans would have loved to be there. At least pay attention to the game, man. Come on, man. Khaled, come on, man. You're going to come to a Knicks game. You're probably a Miami Heat fan. Pay attention to the game. He was in his phone the entire game. I would give my right arm to have a front row ticket to see one of these games. But we're going to move on. Another game tomorrow night. That's going to be game four. And it's in New York at the Garden. No more distractions. Hopefully we can get back on track. Your Lamp is on tonight and right here. How you doing? Magic 102.9.
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